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2: In the playoffs, and now they're facing their first elimination game. I asked head coach Mitch Johnson, what is the messaging as you guys get ready for this one? He said to attack the moment. We faced this Thunder team 10 times now. There's no Lombardi speech or magic line. We're going to play our standard of basketball and come in with the right approach. He said at some stage in all this, it's you will or you won't. Our job as a coaching staff is to give them the preparation, and when the ball tips, will the young guys step up, let the guards attack, and will Victor Wembanyama be the best player on the floor? Zora?
3: Thanks, Ash. And some injury news for Thunder fans. Jalen Williams is dressed and available. I'm told that this is a true game-time decision. Jared McCain still will get the start, but Jalen Williams is available. He missed the last three games in this series with a left hamstring injury. You may remember him leaving game too early. I did see him at Thunder shoot-around this morning getting some shots up, and he was on the court during his normal warm-up period tonight, Mike.
4: We will keep a close eye on him. Last time he came off the bench, December 10th of 2022. The Thunder trying to be the first team to make the finals for two straight seasons since that Warriors run of five in a row at the end of the 2010s. And San Antonio sent us back to OKC. Let's do game six.

0: making a big-time three-pointer, fouling the guy who's been out a while, you do not want to give him rhythm. But if you watch the defense...
1: 26-17, פתיחה מצוינת לספרס, בעיקר באחוזים שלה לשלוש.
0: To knock down shots, big-time three by Harper.

0: the season. You see Jalen Williams checking out the jaw.
1: Look, now you've got all the Thunder thinking about every time they get into the paint, where's number one? Now they're hesitating, making bad decisions.
0: Free throw attempts 3 and 4 for Stephon Castle. Championship level player. We talk about these guys playing their first elimination game in the NBA. Of course, he played plenty of them on the national championship run with UConn a few seasons back. Number 4 overall pick in the draft 2 years ago. Rookie of the year. Defense! Caruso wanted the foul. Castle tries the wild finish. Couldn't do it. It's out of bounds off him.
2: And after this series is over, either way, this is those young plays you'll see. But if you watch, Castle gets J. Will right in the cheek.
0: It's all lined up. Shot almost lined up. Over and inside. But Wembanyama went to get it. Not Cason Wallace down. Wallace just kind of smiles and laughs.
3: סלסה די ראשון של צ'ט הולמגרן, שברבע הראשון במשחק הקודם קלע 8 נקודות מתוך ה-16 שלו.
0: Caruso gets in front of Champagne. Clock at 5, Wemby wants to go. Trying to draw the foul, it's going to be on the deck. Here on Williams, Jalen Williams second.
3: סנטר שני של OKC עם שתי עבירות. Williams מצטרף לארטנשטיין.
2: That's a good call. The home grenade foul. He just touched. Play on. In the words of the great Reginald Miller. Play on. Play on.
0: Harper.
1: And loving the start here by Dylan Harper. Don't know if it was fatigue or that leg was bothering him, but what a great start offensively here by Harper.
2: But he's aggressive, Reg. They need him to be aggressive. He's one of those guys that can provide such a spark for him.
0: Trapped in the corner, Holmgren comes out. Wemby steps up. Cason Wallace.
4: What a great pass by Holmgren. Eze Misirayafa. Mishu lost a rotation.
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0: 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Spurs really ratcheting it up. Defense and intensity. Bryant stays in front of SGA. Step back.
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0: And then the foul. Let's see. That's going to be on Bryant. Going to get a review here. We'll see where the call goes. To the left corner. There's the Bryant. There you go.
3: Oh, that might be upgraded.
4: Yep, it sure might.
0: Again, the conversation is it a flagrant foul? So they will go to the monitor.
1: מה אתה אומר? שווה בלתי ספורטיבי?
5: Ruling on the floor is a loose ball foul on Carter Bryant. Bryant, the play is under review to see if it meets the criteria for a flagrant foul.
1: יש גם דחיפה של קאסל על קרוסו. קארטר בריינט הגיע למשחק הזה עם מטרה מאוד ברורה לתסכל את SGA בהגנה, בהתקפה, איפה שהוא יכול. קארטר בריינט, סימי, לא יודע אם יצא לך לראות במשחק השני בסדרה וידאו שלו רץ לשירותים באמצע המשחק שצילמו אוהדים. עכשיו מה ההסבר? השירותים של ה-VIP בשורה הראשונה הרבה יותר קרובים מהשירותים של השחקנים שצריכים לרוץ במנהרה.
3: Oh, come on people, calm down.
0: With Carter Bryant, we've talked about him multiple times during these playoffs with Mitch Johnson, and he said, look, this is a rookie, 15th overall pick, and we've asked him to guard Ant-Man. We've asked him to guard Denny Avdija in this series. We've asked him to guard veteran, really good, all NBA-level scorers. And just give me like 5 minutes, a half, of what you're seeing right now. And he's been doing that.
3: And think about it. There's only a handful of rookies that were really playing in the postseason.
4: Yes.
3: Right? And they have two of them on their team that played pretty big minutes. We know Dylan Harper, obviously he was all rookie team, but Carter Bryant, since really February, started to gain more minutes in time because of the trust that he put on during his off time. He earned the trust of this coaching staff.
0: So again, wind up, impact, and follow through is what the buzzwords are. So that left elbow is really what you're looking at with those three things. Load up, not wind up in that case, impact, and then is there follow through on it? And these three officials, all three of whom are crew chiefs during the regular season, discussing it. I think this may be an F1 and come down here for two free throws and the ball for Oklahoma City because of that arm extension there. Of course, it was called on the floor loose ball foul, so that would get the free throws on the other side. The question is, do you have...
1: Simi, what's the difference between referee and umpire?
0: Here's Zach.
5: After review, it's been determined that the forearm of Carter Bryant does not extend and is not in a high place. Therefore, the ruling on the floor is a common foul.
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5: It's two shots for Shai Gilgeous-Alexander. Common foul on Bryant.
0: And I love the explanation, too.
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0: Wendy over William.

0: Shai Gilgeous-Alexander, the reigning MVP, the finals MVP.
1: This year's Clutch Player of the Year.
0: He is a killer!
2: Shai Gilgeous-Alexander is now a two-time MVP, chasing back-to-back NBA titles. His stardom born of unlikely origin, Hamilton, Ontario.
3: Growing up playing basketball in Canada was never the first thing a kid did. Kids played soccer and kids played hockey. And then once I was 9, 10, I naturally just was drawn to basketball in a crazy way.
4: I tried out for my high school JV team in 9th grade and didn't end up making it.
3: I remember texting my mom when I got cut, like, I'm gonna make these coaches look crazy one day. I found myself getting better faster than my peers and making growth on the basketball court at a really fast pace. And I think that just like was something I fell in love with, just figuring out different ways to get better.
2: He followed a familiar path for prodigious talents, 1 year at the University of Kentucky and then to the NBA draft.
5: The 11th pick, Shai Gilgeous-Alexander.
6: Might be the best day of my life.
7: What?
6: Great feeling.
7: Nigga, we made it.
6: Really just can't wait to get started.
2: After a season with the Clippers, Gilgeous-Alexander was traded to the Thunder as part of the deal for 9-time All-Star Paul George. His instinct to prove himself kicked in all over again.
3: Every summer, I had the hardest summer of my life. I put my head down and worked in the exhausting heat. Sometimes I feel like I'm about to pass out, where I really pushed my body to limits I didn't know I could. I kind of just rode that formula throughout my whole career, just to like keep getting better, and that's all I focus on.
7: Let me go get some. Yo, if you don't go get some, I'm gonna go get some.
2: Last season was transcendent for Gilgeous-Alexander, a championship for OKC, and a collection of individual honors.
1: Fourth player ever to win MVP, Finals MVP, and a scoring title in the same year.
8: Hamilton was everything to me. It means the world, and I'm someone that the city is proud of.
3: All those things are goals, but they're not the reason why I play. The reason why I play is to, like, just maximize my potential. I want to see how good of a player I can become when it's all said and done. And that's what I'm focused on, and that's what drives me.
2: SGA into the record books. 127 consecutive games, scoring at least 20 points as he passes the great Wilt Chamberlain.
3: This past summer,

0: I felt like I had to work way harder than last summer to get better than I was last year. And I think that mentality has just allowed me to just skyrocket.
1: He's better this year in so many different areas than he was last year.
2: SGA step back three. He's got it. SGA's greatest hit tour continues.
0: For periods of my life, I've been driven in different ways. I've had a child, and he's motivated me in crazy ways. But the one constant is my love for the game. Like, that has never wavered.
3: Us on three, 1, 2, 3. Us.
4: Here we go.
1: If you thought last year was a historic run to a championship, it was. How about this year? In some respects, they've gone beyond.
5: We got to pursue. We got to load. We got to talk all of it together.
0: Being a part of a group like this doesn't come around often in the NBA. The way this group from top to bottom is just connected has just been super special. And it's like our secret power. That's what makes us who we are.
6: The reigning champion knocking off the 8th seeded Suns.
7: This group is battle tested, so we knew what to do and we did it well.

0: Spurs.
1: Bryant stays in front of SGA. Step back. Two.
2: And he had to work for that.
1: Wembanyama is just one big burst here tonight. 22 in the first half for Wembanyama as we welcome you back to Game 6 of the West Finals, the NBA playoffs presented by Google. Sun has set. So the sunset on the season for the Spurs. They lead by 7. Our aerial coverage is provided by Flyhouse. Before the third quarter begins, let's check in with our reporters. We'll start with Ashley Chamonix covering the Spurs. Ashley.
3: With assistant coach Sean Sweeney, I said, you guys had the momentum on your side most of that first half. He said, it's because we sustained a level of aggressiveness. And in this series, ideally, the more aggressive team has been the one that's come out on top. As for Wimby, he said, 8 of his 16 shots are from the three. And I said, is that something you like? Or are you telling him not to shoot more? And he said, look, talented players do talented things. And that's what we like to see. Zora.
4: Coach Daigneault said his team weathered the storm. He said it's pretty good to come out of that down 7. And some J-Dub insight, guys. Just like you all noticed, 3-minute stretches is the plan. Coach said we're taking whatever he can give us. Not expecting a ton, but J-Dub is a competitor.
5: שוב שלום לכם. חזרנו לפרוסט בנק סנטר. מחצית שנייה יוצאת לדרך במשחק מספר 6. סן אנטוניו. ביתרון 60-53 של אוקלאומה סיטי. טנדר. מנסים לסגור עניין. והאם זאת תהיה המחצית האחרונה עונה? של סן אנטוניו, כשאנחנו הולכים למשחק מספר 7, משחק הדחה ראשון בקריירה של ויקטור ומבניאמה ועוד כמה שחקנים פה בסן אנטוניו.
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7: Offensively for both of these teams. Stops here and get back in it.
1: Wembanyama. This is the three. The Spurs have hit 12 three-pointers tonight, as many as they did in all of Game 5. McCain, can he get going?
8: Oh, wow!
5: This is a block of Champagne.
1: Alexander keeps it alive. Throwing inside. Wembanyama gets a piece. Score the goal.
5: Oh, man. זה היה נראה נקי. לא נקי, סליחה. חסימה טובה. בוא נראה את זה שוב.
7: Great weak side defense, but again, you've got to come up with the rebound. Here's the goaltend call on.
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1: צ'אלנג' ולהם decide not to. Kevin Johnson was at the scores table and then came back. They get a sub up right away. Three-point play completed by Gilgeous Alexander. Champagne works inside. On home, back to the right hand.
7: How does that happen? This is a dead ball situation on free throw.
6: Unbelievable.
7: By OKC defensively.

0: guys not even attempting shots once they get
1: into Bidiuk.
2: Offensive end, Reggie. Look at that. Yeah. The wins, double digits, double digits. Those numbers were first half only. He took 16 shots in the first half of this game. One more than he took all of game five. As Mitch Johnson said, he has to be aggressive. He has been. The Spurs played a good half plus. Caruso out of the timeout, off the bench. Good find of Gilgeous Alexander. Holmgren on the putback.
1: Wow. Isaac Kadusal Chacham. 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
4: To make Oklahoma City's defense shift side to side. You get the two on one right there. Castle throws it up. Good time.
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2: You watch somebody who a franchise can be built around. Sometimes people aren't willing to accept what comes with that. And I know he didn't speak with the media, and that was a warning that he got. He did receive the award from the Pro Basketball Writers Association for the Magic Johnson Award for his dealings with the media during the year. So probably a lesson deflected by Fox out of bounds. In any case, most of the steps he has made along the way point to a leader that this talent can be built around, and this franchise has many good years ahead with him.
4: And this franchise, Mike, but also this league. He's one of the faces of the league, and he understands the responsibility. I know there was talk after game five, but check his track record, what he's done.
2: Vassell pulling up. Wembanyama goes to get it. Good job by McCain to knock it away. He finds him. Just Alexander in the corner. Wembanyama watching. 1-3 in the MVP voting. Straight up. As the attack. Step back. Splash.
1: Wow. 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
4: This first 5 minutes have meant more to the Spurs than the Thunder. When you're a young team, you need some type of lead when you're going against the champs because you know mistakes will happen at some point.
2: Subs get ready to come in. Both sides. Hartenstein for Holmgren. Outside the frame of the window. Couldn't get to it. Wants to...
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5: Basketball is being challenged by Oklahoma City.
6: Hey. Oklahoma City's head coach is challenging the call on the floor that the Spurs have possession of the ball. The play is now under video.

0: Could it be you? Could it be your neighbor? Let's take a look at the big screen and find out. All right, here's our first nominees out of this world. Here's our second nominee. And our third nominee. All right, Spurs family, you are going to decide by your applause and your ovation. Let's take a look and find out who the extra credit fan of the game is. Is it nominee number one? That's a pretty good credit score. How about nominee number two? Or is it nominee number three?
1: Get ready. It's a sizzling new season of Love Island USA, hosted by Ariana Maddox. Streaming starting Tuesday, June 2nd, only on Peacock.
2: תגיד לי, אתה היית באולם הזה?
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0: competitive tonight. I didn't see that third quarter dominant role happen. They did, and we were looking at a game seven on Saturday night.
1: I don't like the body language or the energy that was needed here to win a game seven. Yes, they've won big game sevens at home. They've shown that. But this is a scary Spurs team that has just gained a lot of confidence from that third quarter, Jamal.
2: They absolutely did. What they did was go on a defensive run, let guys like Dylan Hartford have a night, get back in rhythm. Steph Castro always plays fearless. He can get wherever he wants on the court. And then you had the leadership of Victor Wembanyama that started early. And he was here giving Cornette some love. And the Spurs just rolling on all cylinders. But it started with him. He was so aggressive, taking six shots in the first quarter. It set the tone for how they were going to play tonight.
0: A 20-0 run with the assist brought to you by State Farm and the historic perspective. It's the longest run against the...
3: הריצה הארוכה ביותר שאוקלאומה סיטי ספגה בהיסטוריית פלייאוף שלה. אנחנו אגב בדרך למשחק מספר 7 לראשונה בגמר המערב מאז 2018, סדרה בין ניוסטון לגולדן סטייט.
0: Bismack Biyombo, Lindy Waters, Jordan McLaughlin going to fill out the box score here in this one. Olynyk to work inside. Biyombo got knocked down. Back the other way comes Topic, and he is fouled by Plumlee. Nikola Topic, just 10 games this season.
2: And during the timeout, look at Harrison Barnes just giving Wimby advice, coaching him up. Not about right now, but about what's coming game seven and the approach he has to take. He's telling him, every time you come out aggressive, the wins follow that. They always follow what you're doing.
0: I remind you, Barnes with Steph Curry, Golden State. Matter of fact, as Williams tips it back in, Cameron Williams.
3: Kelly Olynyk, Mason Plumlee, and Bismack Biyombo. Beyachad, on the parquet.
0: Curry was rising to that...
3: אגב, נכון שזה נראה שביומבו הוא הגבוה בחבורה, אבל הוא נמוך בערך בעשרה סנטימטר מאוליניק וממייסון פלאמלי שהם
0: 2-13. Olynyk scores inside. Now Barnes is passing along some of that wisdom.
2: I mean, think about it. When you have Harrison Barnes, his good pass right there as Olynyk gets the and one opportunity with the finish, same foot, same hand. But when you have Harrison Barnes, who's been around Steph Curry, been around Dirk, imagine all that wisdom that Wimby, Harper, Castle, all these young guys were getting. They're seeing what a professional looks like every single day. When you have pros like that here, they set the foundation for your career.
0: And these guys out on the floor right now,
2: yes,
0: right?
2: Yes, absolutely.
0: Plumlee, 13 years. Biyombo, 15 years in the league. Kelly Olynyk, 13 years.
1: And they're going to have to lean on all of that come Saturday in a hostile environment against the defending champs.
0: Out of bounds. Bridge, after a game six, there's always the put game six to bed. What are those 40-something hours like leading up to a game seven?
4: Well, what's going to be interesting, because if you're Coach Dagnall and the Thunder, I wouldn't even show this. You can't really take a lot from this unless you want, he wants to really get them upset. Maybe show that 20-0 run in the third, things that were taken away from them.
2: But now the pressure shifts,
0: yes,
2: right? The pressure was on San Antonio to come in here tonight. They did what they were supposed to do. And now the pressure shifts to OKC. You're the defending champ. You're going home. We're expected to win a game seven against a young Spurs team who are starting to feel like they're figuring things out.
0: Do you get nervous during this time? Extra nervous? You're always on edge for a playoff game.
4: Yeah. You're always on edge, and you're always, it's the not knowing, right? Especially now, you talk about the pressure. Yes, it has shifted because everyone thinks it's going to be a cakewalk. That you think that, okay, we're going home, we've done this before, we're the champs. It doesn't work that way. And the way that the Spurs have started every game in this series,
2: yes,
4: those first 3 or 4 minutes has always been Spurs. If they can get their confidence early on the road, which they've showed through the first six, that gives them

0: Vince, you once said that you want a team with the force of a hurricane. Can you explain what this means and relate it to your philosophy?
1: I think first you have the idea of what Bayern Munich is. Most of it I experienced by playing against this team. And in their very, very best moments, in their very best years, it felt like a hurricane. But it felt that you had no time to breathe, you had no time to think. And they were dangerous, they were direct at times, they were physical. And I'm not saying we are that team, but it's good to have an aspiration for sure.
0: If you could explain football in one word to you, which word would you pick?
1: Creativity. And I would maybe say even art. And I don't mean just the poetic side of the game where it's just passes and, you know, and everything's done with skill. I think the physical side of it, the chaos as well, the fact that different styles meet against each other. People, you know, have ideas that are almost like religions, right? So they think one way and they will only accept to see the world in that way. And I think that football, for me, as a real value in society, sports in general, of course, but this sports being the biggest one in the world, football is real. So we live in a world of social media, AI and everything, and you don't even know what's real anymore. You go to a football match, it's real. It's what you see, it's an event, it's an emotion. You've celebrated and you fought for colors that are the colors of a shirt and not the colors of skin. And it has a real power to it. And if you stop looking at it as like the top 1% and how much they earn and how much this, just football in general, I think is real.